0: Hello, I'm Adam Evans with the NIRS News. Rescuers in Nepal are using explosives to blast through solid rock, racing to reach more than 600 workers still trapped in flooded tunnels along the Trishuli River. The overall flood death toll has now climbed to 939, with almost 4,000 people still missing. Families of the trapped workers say their hope is fading fast, with one woman telling the BBC she is clinging to the chance that her husband survived thanks to an oxygen system in the tunnel. An international team, including experts from Australia, are helping lead the search, but so far less than 300 workers have been pulled out alive. A man believed to be in his 20s has been shot dead during a home invasion in Sydney's southwest overnight. Emergency services were called to the Glen Alpine home early this morning, but the man died at the scene. Detective Chief Inspector Gretchen Atkins says police believe there was more than one offender involved in the attack.
1: We believe at this point in time it is a targeted attack. That is all the information we've been able to gather at this point in time. It is really early stages of the investigation.
0: Spring has sprung and it's expected to get warmer. The Bureau of Meteorology says it's yet to release its winter summary, but Jonathan Howe has told the ABC it was a warmer winter than expected.
2: All the capital cities did see above average temperatures over the last 3 months, but particularly across the southeast of the country, the mean temperature, so that's both minimums and maximums,

0: Hello, my name is Eric.
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4: 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Two life, two deadly.

Gabul Khoord Karen Durante with NIRS News, coming to you from the lands of the Yagara and Turrbal peoples. In this bulletin, the Congo records its worst Ebola outbreak this century. Messi hangs up his international boots. And the cold case of who killed Tupac ends with a guilty verdict. But first, Taiwan's presence at the Pacific Islands Forum hasn't impressed China. China's special envoy to the Pacific has warned there will be consequences for Taiwan's involvement. Australian Prime Minister Anthony Albanese has dismissed suggestions that

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Listener discretion is advised. 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

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People now peeping signs, the symbols divine. Carvings in stone, sacred, piles, ancient truths, and the workings of the ground.

time. 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

0: 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Joel Ramaniliwa, Fiji One News.
1: 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And Lionel Messi announces his retirement from international football.

0: Savnaka, Samatamoki, Kendana, Nondangoneke, Kerasarmeva, Viva, Commodetaki, and Vikimini, Nanda. Never live in a tomato mani porakarama, my Nakavi, Mather Mango, Mather and Mother Mango, Nominida Nivingaravi, Kerasim, Balawai, Rambotoka, Niva Ding Vavnaka.
1: Nominito Kani, Church Silvalo. And a mother sat to my Nisa Tame or the Manda.

0: Something doesn't seem quite right. 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

You knew this, as do all musicians, when the walk becomes a necessary dance to fuel the full heart. Or the single complicated human becomes a way

And let's check out some of those headlines, starting with First Nation News on the ABC. Aboriginal communities still damaged without key services months after floods and months after record flooding. The remote Aboriginal community of Darnley, Daly River remains significantly damaged and without key services. Locals say some are still without power and little has been done to prepare for the next wet season. Meanwhile, First Nation people with disabilities spending extended periods in custody report fines, and the Indigenous Disabilities-led research is a national first and examines the experience of Aboriginal and Torres Strait Islander people with disabilities in the Australian justice system. And as they're saying, the research conducted interviewed with people with lived experience, family members and legal and aid practitioners, solicitors and academics. The teams will now investigate how the findings can drive reform. And the research was led by the University of Melbourne Black